di classe. She was 19 with a baby on the way. On the east side of the city she was working every day, cleaning dishes in the evening. She could barely stay awake. She was clinging to the feeling that her luck was gonna change and cross town.

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1: I've been out here walking and talking to myself for about 4 hours now. Love is really a hurting thing.
2: Hey man, what's happening?
1: Hey brother, what's going on? All right. He's got his woman over there.
2: 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You okay?
1: 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What time is it? Damn, it's 12:45. I think I'm gonna walk up here and see what's

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Give me something I can feel.

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I was born one morning and the sun didn't shine. I picked up my shovel and I walked to the mine. I loaded 16 tons of number 9 coal, and the strong boss said, well, bless my soul, you load 16 tons, what do you get? Another day older and deeper in debt. St. Peter, don't you call me, cause I can't go. I owe my soul to the company store. 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You load 16 tons, what do you get? Another day older and deeper in debt. 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

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Now I had a thought about wreaking havoc on an opposition, kind of shocking, they want a static with precision. I'm automatic, quarterback, I ain't talking, sack and pack it up.

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That's why the lady is a tramp. Don't go to crappy games with the barons and earls. 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That's why the lady is a tramp. 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Hates California, it's so smoggy and damp. 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

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She won't play Scarlet and Gone with the Wine. 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I know Doa, hi-ho, she thinks that Marciano is still a great big champ. That's why the lady is a tramp now. She goes down to Coney and she thinks the beach is divine. She goes to the ball games and thinks the Yankees are fine. Why, she reads Walter Winchell and understands every line.